It's Katie Tunstall, Suddenly I See You here on BFBS. Sops Breakfast for your Thursday. I'm Jason. I've got Blue Cantrell and Sean Paul and Breathe. It's on the way very soon. First, some new music from a guy whose real name is Tucker Pillsbury, which sounds like he could be like a polo player. He knows the Royals. Hello, Tucker Pillsbury. Huh? It doesn't even talk like that. He's from America. He's got an album, third studio album, actually. It's called Chuck Timely and the Hourglass, which sounds like some weird Harry Potter kind of spin-off. But this is great. You might know him as Role Model. Got a good voice too. It's called High Hopes 3000.

0: It's Role Model and High Hopes 3000 here on BFBS from the album Chuck Timely in the Hourglass, which sounds like a kid's film. Can we go and watch Chuck Timely in the Hourglass, Dad? I mean, I'd watch it. No, I probably would. BB Rexha and Faithless and New Religions on the way very soon on BFBS Ops Breakfast. Thank you so much for listening to me for your Thursday morning. And you may be feeling a little bit groggy-headed after watching the football yesterday, but if you're listening right now, thank you so much. And if you do love BFBS, do tell me about it, please. 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

0: Phoebe Rex from Faithless. This is New Religion here on BFBS. I'm Jason. It's Ops Breakfast for your Thursday. Have you ever seen somebody get accidentally insulted? And it really was insulted, but you were like, oh, you didn't mean it like that, did you? Look, I saw it yesterday in real time. I'll tell you about it after this.
1: Wish

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1: Let's go.
2: Billie Eilish and Justin Bieber and Bad Guy here on BFBS. I'm Jason. This is sounding nice for your Ops breakfast for your Thursday, right? I've got Tame Impala and Jenny and Dracula on the way very soon. Now, when did you last see somebody get accidentally insulted? Because it's quite nice when somebody guesses your age wrong and you're actually older than they think you are. And they go, oh, you look good for your age. Well, I saw the opposite of that. There was that moment and I was like, oh, I've just seen something in 4K here. It's when my mother-in-law... We were at a chip shop and she's 61 and they asked if she wanted the OAP special. Yeah, I saw the shock in her face. She was not happy. She kept calm though, but it's when she was Googling facelifts that I realised she might not have taken it well.

This is Tame Impala and Jenny and Dracula on BFBS. What a great way to end Ops Breakfast for your Thursday. Thank you so much for listening today. Have a great rest of your day, whatever you're doing. I'm going to be back tomorrow for Ops Breakfast for your Friday. Finally, end of the week nearly. We're nearly there. We're getting there, right? Right, Breakfast Show is on the way next. I'm going to leave you with this from Texas. Say what you want. I'll see you later. Bye.

0: Prince William says he's gutted. You may be feeling the same.
1: Messi again. O'Reilly can't stop the ball in. Lautaro Martinez heads it in.
0: Elsewhere, there's consternation as Donald Trump threatens to bomb Iran's bridges and power plants.
2: Taking out civilian infrastructures that don't have the military...

Jonas Blue, Dakota Fast Car on VFBS, the Forces Station. Good morning, I'm Danny G. Hope you're doing all right. We're going to talk about kindness this morning on Headline Deadline. We've got a story from the paper. It's a nice one. It's an easy one to get punny with, right? Get punny with it. So this is the story. Making someone a cuppa is the ultimate act of kindness for Brits. It's followed by helping elderly neighbours in with their shopping or repairing an item for somebody else. But the whole story is just about the fact that making someone a brew is the ultimate act of kindness for Brits. So I was just thinking, if we talk about it enough right now, and if you're, I don't know, surrounded by colleagues, family or friends, you know, just give them the side eye and be like, listen to her. You heard the woman, and then they'll go make you a brew, so everybody's a winner. The headline that we're competing with today is making cuppa is number one act of kindness. We can get real punny with this, I reckon. Like, straight away I'm thinking, hey, I hope you have a brutiful day. See? It's nice. It's sweet. Can you add to it? Breakfast at vfbs.com.

Sienna Spiro and Material Lover on BFBS, the Forces Station. I'm Danny G. We've got Calvin Harris on the way after Foo Fighters. If you need this from the late night, it'll do the trick. My

The Forces Station. Good morning. I'm Danny G. How you doing? All right. Brace yourself for a little bit of cheese, will you? I love this. I hadn't heard this one before. Josie's on with, how do you get Pikachu on the bus? Pokemon! I'd never heard that before. I think that's brilliant. This week's top five, we want your best and your worst one-liner jokes. Can you add to the list? Cammy is solo tomorrow. He'll be reading them out himself. It's breakfast at bfbs.com.

It's Suede and Beautiful Ones on BFBS, the Forces Station. Good morning. I'm Danny G. It's 25 to. At Headline Deadline today, we're asking you to come up with a punny headline for this story. It's really short and sweet. Making someone a cuppa is the ultimate act of kindness for Brits. But the paper's headline, making cuppa is number one act of kindness. We can beat it. Good morning to Mr. and Mrs. Dack. Kindness is a beauty thing. Very good. A proper brewmance is what Henry wants. Signals Jono's on with That's a Latte, Love. And Thank Brew Very Mocha from Glenn. It's a good start. Very good start. Can you add to the list, though? Breakfast at bfbs.com. Stand by. This is Niall Horan. On the way next, we're going to be chatting to someone of the Royal Navy. His name, it's fantastic, it's Eddie Eggleton. Hear from him next.

0: This is BFBS, the Forces Station. I'm Danny. Cheers for your company. We're going to try calling Eddie Eggleton of the Royal Navy now. Known him for a few years. I met him out in the Falklands and then we bumped into each other years later in the Middle East. He is an absolute unit when it comes to raising money for Motor Neurone Disease Association. He's always doing something. And he messaged me and Cammy last week and he was like, look, this is what I'm doing. And we haven't got a clue because he's always doing something. So we're going to catch up with him now. Let's try him.
1: Good morning, Danny.
0: Good morning, early bird. How are you?
1: Yeah, good, thanks. I've just smashed the 35K in.
0: When?
1: Just now. Just finished.
0: No.
1: Yeah.
0: 35K this morning?
1: Yeah, just got back from... Well, I was just about to go in the shower, but I won't now because I'm talking to you. Like, but no, I've just finished here.
0: Yeah, don't take us in the shower. It's the echo and everything. It wouldn't work.
1: Yeah, it's not going to go well, is it? How you doing? All right?
0: Yeah, I'm all right. Look, Eddie, it's been a while, right? And you're an absolute monster when it comes to fundraising. MNDA, right?
1: MND Association, yeah.
0: Yes, sorry, I was trying to put them all together. You know, in good military stead, you just whack them all together. The last time we spoke, I remember you saying something along the lines of you wanted to do 40 marathons before you're 40.
1: Yeah, I didn't get around to that. I've still done 39.
0: Oh, my word. Yeah, but you got, what, another 5 years at least to go?
1: Well, I'm 40 now. Nah. I'm 41 in September.
0: Oh, stop it.
1: Yeah, so I didn't get around to that. So I've done other things since, like, so... I'm still raising money for charity, and this is the biggest one I'm doing so far because it's over a long time.
0: I mean, look, you've been sending over loads of stats and statistics and stuff. What is it that you're doing at the moment? Why have you done 35K this morning?
1: So I've got to do 6,070 kilometres before October the 3rd, which leads to about 35.4K on average every day. I'm well ahead of that. I'm up to about 3,900 kilometres in 95 days. So I'm ahead of my target. So I'm buzzing.
0: And why are you doing it? Why that figure? Why 6,070?
1: That figure is the distance between all the Super League teams in this season's Super League in alphabetical order. But they brought a new team in called Toulouse, which is south of France, which didn't help the distance.
0: No, I can't imagine that it would. Blimey. I mean, where does that come from then? What's that a love of?
1: I love sports. So I'm doing a biking event this time instead of I do many running events and distance running events. So I'm doing distance between all the home Super League season teams. I like doing daft challenges.
0: Yeah, I know. No, but I mean, good for you, though. It's incredible. Ever since I've known you, you've always been fundraising. How much are you hoping to raise this time?
1: My target was £2,500. I'm at about £700 so far. So anything they can do, anything anyone can do to sponsor me is great. Thank you very much.
0: Yeah, absolutely. Look, when I just asked that question, I was so nervous because you said it was 6,070 kilometres you got to do. I thought that was going to be your target.
1: Oh, no, that's the total. I wish it would. I wish people would give me that much. It'd be great.
0: Eddie, where do we go to check out exactly what you're doing and to donate?
1: It's Super League Bike Ride Eddie Eggleton. If you type that into Just Giving, you type in Eddie Eggleton, basically, it'll come up with many different events. But the latest one I'm doing is a Super League Bike Ride, it's known as.
0: Perfect. And by the way, look, I know I tell you this every single time, but for anyone listening who hasn't met you yet, you've got one of the best names ever.
1: Oh, thanks for that. I thank my parents.
0: Oh, do you know what? We probably should write a letter to them or something. Yeah. Eddie Eggleton is a fantastic name.
1: I wish I could sell things like that. If I could raise my money with my name, I'd be quids in, wouldn't I?
0: Yeah, well, I know that you want to get in the shower, so I'll let you go in a sec. Quick one, though, because again, it's been that long since we've caught up. You're still in the mill, aren't you? How are you juggling work?
1: Yeah, so because I do the bike ride at 5 a.m. every day, it gives me a chance to get it done, get to the shower after it, and get to work at 8:30 every day.
0: It's not very often that I'm speechless, Ed, but wow.
1: Yeah, but I've got to get it done, and I'm not taking it out of my work time because I haven't asked work allowing me to do the thing that I want to do, and I've got to do it in my own time. It's my own call to do that, so... Yeah, that's no problem at all for me.
0: Yeah, and we've had you on before, and I know that work have always been really supportive of you, so really happy with that. And if we can be supportive as well, you know, we'll get you on at any point. Can we, obviously, if it works for you, you say October 3rd is the deadline to hit the 6,070 kilometres. Can we get you back on closer to the time?
1: That's no problem at all. I'm on a week's leave on my final week, so I'll be on phone call, but I won't be at work, obviously, because I want to celebrate and have a good time at the end of it, where I don't have to wake up at 5 a.m. and do 40k on a bike.
0: Yeah, especially after the footy last night. Did you watch it?
1: Sadly, yeah, I'm very tired for a sad reason, yeah.
0: Yeah, and obviously a little bit of a sour mood for most footy fans this morning. So good on you for getting up so early and cracking on with this and doing, what was it again, 35k this morning?
1: 35k at 5 a.m, yeah.
0: Dude, go and have a shower. Thank you so much for coming on and we'll chat soon. It's been a while.
1: Cheers, Danny. Thanks very much. Good to hear from you. Bye-bye.
0: Bye.

0: Nine brown eyes.
1: Dave and Thames, it's Rain Dance on BFBS, the Forces Station. Thanks again to Eddie for just joining us on the show, talking about doing 6,070 kilometres by October 3rd. Absolute beast. If you want to see what he's up to, search Super League Bike Ride. Eddie Eggleton. What a name. Now, look, deadline time has gone for Headline Deadline. And the story today is just a nice one. Making someone a cuppa is the ultimate act of kindness for Brits. But the paper didn't even try with a headline. Making cuppa is number one act of kindness. All right. Yeah, we've definitely beaten it. The Kindness Kettle from Joss. Bruise the Boss from Mac. Sausage Mark taught me something. Rosie Lee is good to me because it's slang for tea. Brew Chum from Stretters. Good morning. Henry is on with a proper brewmance. Very good. You're terrific. We've had loads of tea puns, which is great, and latte ones. That's a latte love from Signals Jono. Glenn's on with Thank Brew Very Mocha. Mr. and Mrs. Dak are on with Kindness is a Beautiful Thing. I told you, I'm rubbish at picking a winner, but you know, it's cliche. I was going to say it's taking part that counts. We love it, as long as it makes you smile, but I think it's Stretters and Sausage Mart this morning. Thanks. New York City.

Dua Lipa on BFBS, the Forces Station. Good morning. I'm Danny G. Hope you're doing all right. Is there something on your mind? Maybe something from yesterday? Look, my job is to distract you this morning with good tunes and games and stuff. Look, I'm feeling it too. I'm your rugby girl. Look, I haven't mentioned it for an hour. I'm doing pretty well. All you're going to hear about today and see on social media is all about the World Cup. It was a good game. Okay, it wasn't. Okay, right, don't shout at me. So it was like, how many, what was it, they calling them fouls and stuff and all the 20 odd in the first half? I was like, what is going on, man? Anyway, enough of that, because I don't really know what I'm talking about, but it was a good watch. Anyway, yes, let's play Distraction Time. Come on. Operation Occupation Alteration, right? I'm going to distract you with some voodoo. No, it's where we've noticed that celebrities, well-known people, are investing their money in other businesses. But we need your help figuring out what on earth we're talking about, right? So, I've got two for you. Two different sort of well-known people. They've got side hustles. Can you work them out? The first one we've heard about this morning. You know the singer from One Direction? Hang on, I know you're thinking, which one? It's the one who was just at Wembley. And he was actually spotted running to his own concert, which is wicked. Supported by Shania Twain, he's engaged now to Lenny Kravitz's daughter, Zoe. Yeah, you know what I'm talking about, right? He loves alien stuff, right? Aliens. So he's putting all of his money, not all of it, a little bit of it, into that show, the TV show with Mulder and Scully. What would you call it, though? It's got a rhyme, remember that? Breakfast at bfbs.com. Whilst you're there, you know the band who's got the same name as that American aircraft? I mean, they did this, didn't they? Yeah, that band, they've got tons of money, right? And what they're doing, because they love them, is they're investing in a type of penguin. Not the king, not the emperor. You get them out in the Falklands, actually. It's easy to work out, remember, because this whole time, we know it's got to rhyme. Breakfast at bfbs.com. Not that you'll need it. If you do need a recap, though, we'll do it after Ariana Grande. Hate That I Made You Love Me on BFBS, the Forces Station.

0: That's her latest single, Hate That I Made You Love Me. Ariana Grande on BFBS, the Forces Station. We take on France on Saturday for third place in the World Cup, 10 p.m. UK time.
1: Yep.
0: Come on, Spain! Anyway, going to distract you if you are feeling the blow of last night's loss. We're playing a game right now called Operation Occupation Alteration, where all these celebrities, they've got other businesses, but the new rule is that they all have to rhyme, so they can only go into that line of work if it rhymes with their name. We were just chatting about the singer from One Direction who was just, he did a stint, didn't he, at Wembley, supported by Shania Twain, which I find so bizarre because he's so young. Like, Shania was huge when he auditioned for X Factor. Just bonkers. But yeah, supported by Shania Twain. He's engaged now to Lenny Kravitz's daughter Zoe as well, but he loves alien stuff, right? So he's putting his money into that show with Mulder and Scully, right? What would he call it though? You gotta remember, it's gotta rhyme though, that's the only thing here. And then we were also chatting about the band who's got the same name as that like badass American aircraft, right? They also did this song. What a tune. They're investing in a type of penguin, which is adorable. I just hope they know that they smell really, really bad. Penguins are so bad. But they're investing not in the king, not in the emperors. You can get these out in the Falklands still, though, right? It's easy to work out this type of penguin. You know it. And you're going to know it because it rhymes with the band name. If you think you do know it, though, breakfast at bfbs.com. Oh, yes.

That Scissor Sisters, Filthy Gorgeous on VFBS. How you doing? I'm Danny G. We've got plenty of tunes to keep you going this morning. We've got a big dance track from You Girl Soon after Ray. And also, when you get a minute, I've just had a snoop of the latest download by Forces News. Please do watch it. It's only a few minutes long, the video, but it's the important stuff that you need to know in one place daily of what's going on in and around the military, right? £26 billion is going to be spent on upgrading naval bases. We say goodbye to HMS Montrose, and there is a piece from Senalaga at the University Officer Training Corps. If you give Forces News a follow on socials, you'll get the notification, won't you, to say Daily Download is ready.

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You Girl and Moving to the Sun on BFBS, the Forces Station. I'm Danny G, hope you're doing all right. Cheers for joining us. Let's put to bed Operation Occupation Alteration, shall we? Morning, Jude, by the way. You were the first on this morning with the right answers. And Jude, despite last night's loss in the World Cup, you've got to get yourself over to certain parts of the Midlands, haven't you now? Loads of free stuff. If you've got the name Jude, you get loads of free stuff because of Bellingham. So, good moment to have the name Jude. Right, let's put this to bed then, shall we? We were just chatting about the singer from One Direction who was just at Wembley, supported by Shania Twain. He's engaged now to Lenny Kravitz's daughter, Zoe. He loves alien stuff, right? So he's putting his money into that show with Mulder and Scully. What would you call it, though? Of course, we were after Harry Styles' X-Files. I love the X-Files, by the way. It's my dad's fault. He's always got it on whenever I go and see him. But yeah, Harry Styles' X-Files. And then we were chatting about the band who's got the same name as that American aircraft. And they did this tune, didn't they? Well, they're putting a chunk of their money into a type of penguin. It's not the king or the emperor. You do get them out in the Falklands and they stink so bad. But it's easy to work out because it rhymes, that one. Obviously, we were after... I'm quite proud of this one. U2's Gentoos. I was quite happy with that. U2's Gentoos. I thought that was pretty good. Thank you for playing. We've got the latest news headlines on the way after. In excess for you, by the way. We've got fresh new music and... There is a new head honcho for the Military Wives Choir. Katie McEwen has got the job, and she's going to come on, say hi, and introduce herself to us before this hour is out.

0: That's Gracie Abrams and Look at My Life on BFBS, the Forces station. How you doing? All right? There's a new boss in town. Katie McEwen has taken on the role as CEO for the Military Wives Choir, and we're going to be chatting to her in the next 10 minutes.
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0: Now, it is Thursday, so if you haven't used your vote yet, you've only got until the end of play today to do so. It's bfbs.com/music. We get to know you a little bit better because all four tracks are very, very different, right? Only one can win, though, and get a replay tomorrow on Totally Connected. I don't know about you, I heard the Nothing But Thieves track yesterday called Stray Dogs. Love that. It's right up my street because it's quite heavy. Another is one of those DJs that it's just another summer banger. It's brilliant. Silver Lines. We heard Tion Wayne on Monday, though. He loves sampling. Ages ago, he did that In For The Kill, LaRue track, and now it's, who was it? Kelly Rowland and Nelly, and he sampled that Dilemma track and called it Old Dilemma, which was really, really good. We've got one more track for you, though, and it's from Wet Leg, which I almost accidentally played a couple of days ago. It's called Hi From Me. It's a minute 41 seconds long. Chat to you in a minute.

0: I know that's really short, but I mean, it's different, isn't it? It's the fourth and final fresh new music track of the week from Wet Leg, Hi From Me. And I don't know if you heard that. It's very short. But I don't know if you heard that right at the very start, that start vocal. You don't have to feed. That right there. I went, I know that. What is that? Don't have to be beautiful. They've taken it from Prince. That's all I'm saying. Did you hear it too? I don't know if I might be losing my mind. But that is the fourth and final fresh new music track of the week. 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

0: This is BFBS, the Forces Station. Good morning, I'm Danny G. Hey, there's a new boss in town, and the boss of the Military Wives Choir is Katie McEwen, who we're going to give a call to now to give her congratulations and also find out how the role's going, a little bit more about her, and also what dates are in the diary for the Military Wives Choir over the next couple of months.
1: Hello.
0: Good morning, Katie. How are you?
1: I'm really well, Danny. How are you?
0: Yeah, not too bad, thank you. I'm really excited to be chatting to you because obviously we heard the news recently, new bosses in town.
1: Yes, I am. I am 8 weeks in, so I am really just in the listening and learning and understanding about the incredible women within Military Wives Choirs.
0: And I suppose, and forgive me if this is an ignorant question, but what were you doing before?
1: So I have come from another charity. I was chief strategy officer there. It was a cancer charity, but my background is in music and I actually run a volunteer-led community choir and have done for 10 years. So I really understand choral music, the power of singing and particularly amongst women and how empowering that can be.
0: Yeah, definitely. But what about with the military community? I mean, how does that all fit in with you?
1: Well, I'm not a military wife, but I do have military connections, so I would be eligible to join the Military Wives Choir because you don't have to be a spouse to just to be part of the choir network. You can be a wife, a partner, a widow, a serving member of the military, reservists, veterans, mothers, daughters, sisters. We really do welcome everyone. I am learning about military life really quickly.
0: Yeah, it kind of hits you in the face, doesn't it, for lack of a better way of explaining it. There's always a lot to take in, I think.
1: It's a lot to take in, but it's really an incredible community to be part of, so I am feeling very honoured indeed.
0: Oh, and I know you're only 8 weeks in, but what's your diary looking like?
1: My diary is full to the brim. So I am trying to meet all of our choir committees virtually because there are 72 across the UK and overseas. So I can't get to everyone in person immediately. You know, we have a choir in the Falklands, for example, one in Akrotiri, one in Izmir. So I am, whilst I would love to be on a flight, I'm not going to get there immediately. So I'm meeting a lot of our committees on Teams, and really just planning what the next year has in store for us as we head into our 15th year, which is a very exciting time to be taking the helm.
0: Yeah, absolutely. And you actually took the words out of my mouth. I was thinking, yes, we know about the Military Wives Choirs overseas, 72, obviously the branches that we've got. And I was going to go, when are you going on holiday?
1: Yeah, funnily enough, I am sort of thinking, is the Falklands a good destination to take a young family? Oh. You know, I think that could work.
0: Yes, I will look. There are a lot of families out in the Falkland Islands. I was lucky enough when I was out there years ago, the Military Wives Choir was just spectacular because obviously remembrance is important everywhere, but obviously it was the remembrance of the Falklands conflict when I was out there, and having the Military Wives Choir not only perform, but you also see the other side of the mess do's and the functions and the big nice parties, so you get both sides and they really work hard wherever you go.
1: Yeah, I think it's a wonderful community to be part of, and one that is particularly important as you are moved around for whatever reason. And I think having that home from home, actually, with a group of women that you can connect with, that create a family for you, that are your support network, is so incredibly important and hugely beneficial for well-being and mental and physical health.
0: Absolutely. And you sound like a wonderful advocate. So I really appreciate your time. And I hope you absolutely just fall in love with the military, wherever it is you do go, overseas or obviously UK side.
1: I totally am already, and I can't wait for what's to come.
0: Well, let's talk about what's to come. What's the diary looking like then over the next couple of months? Obviously, I just mentioned it. Remembrance will be a big one, right?
1: Yeah, Remembrance is a big time of year for us, as is Christmas straight after. So it's a very busy kind of end to the year for us. There are a number of events we have planned with our Royal British Legion and with other kind of charitable partners that we work with and grant givers. Our choirs are exceptionally busy across that time. if you do want to see what everyone is up to, please head to our website, militarywildschoirs.org, or also visit us on social. We're on Facebook, Instagram, and you can listen to us on YouTube and Spotify. And I had to get that shameless plug in there, so please forgive me.
0: Oh, you've got to. No. There's no shame in that at all. Well, look, I'm going to let you go because I know that you're obviously extremely busy, but thank you so much for coming on this morning.
1: Thank you so much for having me, Danny. It's such a pleasure to speak to you.
0: And keep in touch, please.
1: We will. Take care.
0: Thank you. The Forces World Connect.

It's Pink and So What on BFBS, the Forces Station. Thanks again to Katie McEwen, the new CEO of the Military Wives Choir, for coming on the show. I'm sure we'll hear from her again as the dates in the diary fill up over the next 6 months or so. On the way, though, back to business, Germany and Gibraltar are going to be joining us for an hour of Rewind. It's an hour of tunes from 1 year. The year that we got, Metallica's Enter Sandman, Nirvana Smells Like Teen Spirit, Chesney Hawk's The One and Only. Stick around to find out which one of those three is going to get a play after the news. How are you doing? All right, though, almost Friday at least, and we've still got more footy to look forward to. All right, I'm doing pretty well at not talking about it constantly, but England France on Saturday, nail biting as well. It was a good but awful watch last night, wasn't it? But I'll tell you something. Not asking you for lottery numbers in the future. All those predictions, we had so many on the show yesterday. And look, we're just really positive, aren't we, as a community? Which is good. We've got to aim for third place now. It'll be a good watch on Saturday.

0: It's just gone 16 minutes after 7 here in the Falkland, 16 minutes after 10 in Aussie. Let's get over to the Met Office this morning. Say good morning to Holly for the latest weather. Morning, Holly.
1: Good morning.
0: How are you doing today?
1: I'm good, thanks. How are you?
0: Yeah, all good. Looking forward to the weekend?
1: Yeah, it should be good.
0: Yeah. Well, let's get into that weather. How's it looking for today?
1: So today we've got some sunny spells between some isolated showers, sometimes wintry, with some outbreaks of light rain across the north. Westerly, gentle to moderate winds with some gusts along southern coasts, easing to light later with a maximum expected temperature of 5 Celsius. And then for tonight, some rain that clears the islands. Isolated wintry showers continue with some fog or freezing fog perhaps developing in the early hours. Light westerly winds back to a southerly overnight with a minimum temperature of minus 2 Celsius.
0: Thank you very much, Holly. We shall chat and talk Friday weather tomorrow morning.
1: Thank you. Bye.

0: Miley Cyrus, End of the World. Well, it's not. It's not the end of the world. Still got France to take care of. That's coming up on Saturday. I know it's the third, fourth place game. Bronze match, as I've seen it called. Is there such a thing? Hope you're doing all right today. Hope it's not been too traumatic for you. It's just the World Cup. Do you know what? I've moved on ever so slightly. I said to the missus last night, hey, well, you know, that's that done and dusted. But next week sees my club side's first pre-season game. So, and she just looked at me in disgust.
1: Good morning.
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in. As he putting going on in the gym today, JSPU circuit class from 8 o'clock this morning. From 9 till 11 today, it's Learn to Lift with lifestyle advice and induction time in the gym as well. 11 o'clock MTW RSSB circuit happening this afternoon. 3:30 until 4:30 and 7 till 8 tonight, VO2 training. And if you fancy a little bit of badminton, it's Badminton Club night tonight. That's a regular on a Thursday, 7 till 9. Just turn up, they got all the kit you need. Helps to bring on a little bit of hydration though. Just

0: Langley and Choosing Texas.
1: Fixture Fix.
0: Sadly, you got used to my regular Fixture Fix, which normally sits at around 11:30, moving to 7:30 in the morning to keep you up to date with the sporting action of the day and a few little bits and pieces you can expect to see on BFBS TV as well. So one thing already underway, and I kind of missed this yesterday, that it would be such an early start for this one. It's actually been on since 2:30 this morning, and it will continue today through the day on BFBS Sports. It is day one of the Open Golf Championship. So if you are a big golf fan, sure you're across that. It's on BFBS Sport for you right now. From 8 o'clock this morning, TNT Sports is your channel for Stage 12 of the Tour de France. From 8:30 this morning, it's cricket, and this will be on Sky Sports. England taking on India in a one-day international. And then later on this afternoon, another one-day international on TNT Sport, West Indies taking on New Zealand. Football action for today. UEFA Europa League first qualifying round, second leg matches. There are several games today. As far as I can tell, just the one British or Irish sides in action in that competition. And that's Derry City taking on CSKA Sofia. And they have a one-goal deficit to make up in that one. CSK Sofia won the first leg 3-2. There is also a lot of UEFA Conference League first qualifying round, second leg matches going on today. And plenty of British and Irish teams in action as well. RFS take on Glentoran, and that game's actually kicking off this morning. Our time, so if you're a fan of Glentoran, then you'll need to be across that quite early today. And actually, that's what I say this morning. I mean 1 o'clock this afternoon. Sorry, my mistake. RFS won the first leg 2-1, so Glentoran got a make-up, a goal deficit in that one. Carnarvon Town are in action as well today. Can't see them going through. They lost the first leg 5-0. Penny Bont are playing today. They've got to travel to FC Santa Coloma. 1-0 from the first leg to Santa Coloma. So all still to play for from that one. Penny Bont are a Welsh side, in case you were wondering on that one. What else? I'm not going through every game. I'm just going through the British and Irish ones in case you hadn't noticed. Connachie Nomads, they are in action against Balkany. 0-0 from the first leg. And I think the final one is Limfield are at home to Nomi Kalju, wherever they come from. And Nomi Kalju have a 1-0 lead from the first leg, so Linfield will be looking to overturn that one in the Conference League first qualifying round, second leg. So whilst the World Cup is almost done and dusted, domestic footballing, domestic and European footballing action well underway already. And just in case I forget, because I nearly did the other day, it's the Belgian Grand Prix coming up this weekend at Spa-Francorchamps. Now, the race itself will be on Sunday. BFBS Extra 2 is your channel for Formula 1 action, and that will be from 10 o'clock on Sunday morning. But there will be plenty of other little bits and pieces right across the weekend. First practice, second practice, third practice, qualification. No sprint race for the Belgian Grand Prix by the looks of things. So if you are a big F1 fan, BFBS TV will have you covered on that as well.
1: 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Same time tomorrow.
0: And of course, tomorrow's is my Friday Fixture Fix with a twist, where we focus in on all the highlights on BFBS TV and your sporting world across the weekends.

0: It's your breakfast for Thursday. Now we're with you till 10. The Happy Mondays step on from 1990. And by absolute fluke, I have another massive 1990 tune coming up next, just ahead of another fresh new music track.
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0: 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Because I did a show flip on Monday, I've missed out a track and have not yet heard the another featuring Emily Warren and Silver Lines. Hopefully you've caught that across the day. 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I am going to play a remix of that on Club Culture on Saturday, which we'll get into the details of when we do our weekend mic drop tomorrow morning. So I have played You Nothing But Thief, Stray Dogs, and I have played Wet Leg. Hi from me. Today it's track number 4 of the week. Because today's the day you need to sort out your vote. 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We're going with North London rapper and DJ Teyon Wayne. This is Old Dilemma.
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5: 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Saying that I changed.

He's called Dion Waynes from North London. It's called Old Dilemma. It is the last track that I'm going to be sharing with you this week in our Fresh New Music Bowl. 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Get yourself along there if you need to do a little recap on the tracks this week. And you can cast your vote. Need those votes in by close of play today. Tomorrow morning, around this time, I will be taking a little look at how that vote has gone and playing the winning tune, which will be the new BFBS track of the week.

Breakfast 3 on the way, started a new one this week, and Section Connection coming up in the next hour as well. We're going to get up to the news with Shawn Mendes after Bella Kay, and I love it, I love it, I love it.

It's Blink 182 and The Rock Show, 6 minutes after 8 here in the Falklands, 6 after 11 in Aussie. We'll get into your latest airbridge details after Cascada.

0: That's Cascada. 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
0: It's just what you need sometimes. Throw your hands in the air and just lose it all. Let's get into your latest airbridge details. Expecting the next airbridge to arrive this afternoon at 3:45. As far as I know, I think, is it left as of yet? I haven't checked. Might be a bit early for that. Just any moment now, no doubt. So, your phase one check-in, 1 till 2 this afternoon. And that is for military and NPC pass holders. Phase two check-in will be tomorrow morning, 5:30 till 6:45. Fall through is at that time as well. Bus will leave 12 back at 5:20 tomorrow morning. And your departure time is scheduled to be 9:40 on Friday. Everything looking good for on time and a scheduled arrival and departure. Tomorrow's flight will get you back into Bry's 7:35 on Saturday morning.
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0: Standing by for your breakfast three. Started a new one this week. Clues coming up after Reverend and the Makers.

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2: Right, where have you been? 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That's every weekday, by the way. So don't think that I head off for the weekend and suddenly we add another £10 for Saturday and Sunday. That is not the case. So every weekday, we add a tenner. So that's £5 total. So we're on to day three, £30 up for grabs for today. Now, these vouchers can be used at the West Store, at MPC, or in Stanley, the Capstan gift shop, electrical stop in Stanley, and also towards a Penguin travel experience. Thank you to the Falkland Islands government for providing us with that. Are you ready to go into battle for today? Now, it is a brand new song, a brand new voice, and a brand new mystery sound. Going to give you a couple of opportunities to hear them right now. Firstly, let's go with the new song. Are you ready then? That's the song. Any ideas what that song might be? Here is the new mystery voice.
3: Stand in front of the mirror and go, Peter Pan.
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2: And the mystery noise. I'm going to turn this down so you can listen very carefully for this one. Are you ready? I bet you had your ear right up against the speaker, didn't you? There you go. So that is the new mystery song, the new mystery voice, and the new mystery sound. Probably not going to be much longer, but me calling it the new ones, because we're already up to £30. Any ideas what those are? Then there are two ways for you to enter. And do be aware, I need all three answers off you. fi@bfbs.com is our email address, fi@bfbs.com. Now, if you do send an email in and you don't hear me acknowledge it, then maybe give me a call on 5678 just to check that it has arrived safe and sound. Might be worth it in the long run, right? And you can also have a guess and have a go by calling me as well on that number, 5678. So that is where our Breakfast 3 stands currently. You've got until 9 o'clock to get your entry in today. And I've not mentioned this week yet. I suppose I should. You get to have one guess per day. So if you are having a go, make it count. We'll have a little look at your guesses if we get any in today, just before 9.
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4: 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The

Bruno Mars, The Lazy Song, and we are about to get into your Section Connection for today. It's where I take a little step back, put my feet up for a few minutes, let you do some music choices. We'll get into that after Sabrina Carpenter and Feather.

0: 8:30, each weekday morning, we hand over the controls to you or your section to pick a song. Now, ideally, we need five people so we can run it across a week. But if you've got way more than five, that's good too. We don't mind. Be as many as you like. Maybe you've got such a big section, we could get 20 people together and you can take over the whole month. That's doable. It is. It's very doable. If you would like to get your section involved, then just drop us an email, fi@bfbs.com, put section connection in the subject line. Now, if we do get this going, I'll have to come around and record you introducing your own song, because if we make you do that little bit of work for it, that's all we ask. Now, if your section's less than five people, that is also not a hindrance. We can work around that. We can. So, at the moment, we are enjoying the selection and choices of Griffin 303 as a section. And today's choice comes from James.
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303, David Guetta featuring Sia and Titanium. We've got more Griffin 303 section connections coming up, one tomorrow and all next week as well. 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
2: 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The Breakfast 3.
0: So the Breakfast 3, £30 in the prize fund total right now. And we have three new noises, voices and song for you to have a listen to. I'm going to check in on the fi@bfbs.com email in a moment, see what we've got so far today. As is always the case, it's usually, you know, a little bit slow to get going because you're not used to these low figures, £30. Yeah, you want more. So you play the waiting game. I understand that. I get it. So here is your current new one, started this week, mystery noise for you. That's a tough one, I think. I do think that's quite tough. And the voice is as follows.
3: Stand in front of the mirror and go, Peter Pan.
0: There you go. And your song. La, la, la, la.
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9: Back to the hits, back to the music.

Niall Horan and Tastes So Good. Terry got your email in on today's breakfast read. Just going to guess the song for today. Starting off nice and slow. Reflect by Duran Duran. Is that the song on our new mystery breakfast read this week? No, I'm afraid it's not. So there's one for you to cross off the list.

0: to say good morning to Margaret and Laura. Margaret, age 7, on the Fitzroy Ridge. This is the mystery voice.
1: Stand in front of the mirror and go, Peter Pan.
0: Margot's guess is that Julia Roberts? I'm afraid it is not Julia Roberts, and here's the song. Is the song Internet Girl, Cat's Eye, Internet Girl. I'm afraid it's not that either. And here is the mystery noise. Is that opening a bag of crisps? I'm afraid. No, it's not. Thank you for your guesses, though. The more we get in, the more you can narrow it down, I guess. Latest news on the way. Lauren Spencer-Smith taking you to that after 5 seconds of summer. You've got a few more minutes to get your entry in today.

Before that, the American Authors, Best Day of My Life, BFBS Breakfast, final hour for me for today. So we've got our World Cup Reverse competition running today. We started it yesterday. We're running it today and tomorrow because we have the World Cup, a Lego version of the World Cup, ready to give away on Friday. So at least we can keep that to ourselves. So if you fancy winning that, it's pretty cool. I actually got given it by the NAFI yesterday. So if you fancy winning that, we're going to get into that. It's the same bit of more music that we played you yesterday. We'll get into that and the details very soon. So stand by for that. And also, Terry, I did get your guess for the sound in before the news kicked off in the last hour, which was Walking in the Snow, which was also wrong today. So nobody yet has managed to guess the sound, the song, or the voice. The new one started off this week. We'll play that again for you tomorrow after 8 o'clock. Weather's on the way next.

Aisha and Austin. BFBS weather. Let's get into your weather for today then. Sunny spells, isolated showers, mainly along western and southern coasts. Showers turning increasingly wintry through the morning. Some outbreaks of light rain across the north as well. We're looking at gentle to moderate winds, with highs today getting up to 6 degrees. Tonight, rain clearing from the north, showers ease, allowing lengthy clear spells overnight, which could lead to frost, ice and patches of freezing fog in the early hours. Light to gentle winds, overnight low, -2. And your Friday outlook, plenty of fine weather around once frost and freezing fog has cleared. Odd light snow shower is possible, mainly across southern coasts. Light to gentle winds could get up to moderate and gusty near the showers. Tomorrow's high, 4 degrees. No impacts expected on the Stanley Road due to the weather over the next 24 hours or so. And for Aussie, this afternoon, a dry day, plenty of sunshine throughout, highs of 29, a moderate breeze, patchy cloud overnight, temperatures falling to 22 degrees. And your Friday outlook, sunshine and scattered showers, highs of 29 once again. And overnight on Friday, there is a low risk of a light shower or two as well, with temperatures dropping on Friday evening to 23. Yeah.

0: Here's a London double-decker bus. In fact, here are 24 of them. Since 2021, we've saved the equivalent space of 24 buses' worth of landfill just by recycling our rubbish at MPC. Cans, cardboard and plastic are shipped back to the UK, and glass is recycled locally into building aggregate. So if you're thinking of just chucking your recyclables in the wrong bin, please think again. Separating your rubbish into the right bins really does make a difference. 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Or if you're on the patch, use the bins behind 120 facility.
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2: Tuesday, a Russian malware attack leaves GCHQ battling an even greater threat in thriller The Undeclared War. Thursday, a seemingly perfect family hides a deeply disturbing reality in documentary The Devil in the Family, The Fall of Ruby Frank. Friday, the discovery of a young girl's body reignites a complex investigation in crime drama Granite Harbor, and a troubled detective must solve the murder of a wealthy islander while confronting his own demons while racing to expose dangerous lies before another murder strikes Jersey again unexpectedly in crime drama Bergerac.
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Love. It's your regular get-together for the Military Wives Choir tonight, 7 till 8.30. They have moved, though, so there is a change of venue. Used to be in the Gullan Penguin Theatre. They're now moved to the St. Cuthbert Church, so all are welcome along to that. No singing experience needed. You can come along, get involved, and make new friends if you want to get along to that tonight. At least you probably won't now have to wrap up to keep yourself warm. It's a bit chilly in that Gullan Penguin Theatre, it has to be said. So Military Wives Choir tonight from 7, now in the St. Cuthbert's Church. Also tonight, line dancing lessons taking place in the Junior Ranks Lounge Dolphin Bar. That gets underway at 7 o'clock this evening. And as always, on a Thursday evening from 7 till 9, it is bingo at the Oasis. Eyes down at 7.30.

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1: 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The Forces Station. 2026 World Cup.
0: Right, so England may be out of the World Cup, but have you ever had to deal with a stroppy child who gets all annoyed and picks up their toys and takes them away and won't let anyone play with them? Well, you can do that too. You can. Naffy have given us a Lego World Cup replica. Can't even say the word. And we've got it to give away. And we started this yesterday. So you too could have your own World Cup. You'll have to build it. Obviously, that's the whole point of Lego. And you can go and pretend you've won the World Cup all by yourself. Or maybe it'll make a nice present for somebody in the future. You never know. So we've got this to give away. So what we're doing is we're playing the World Cup reverse. You're about to hear four England-themed World Cup songs in reverse. What we're asking you to do is identify the artist, the title, and also put in the year these songs came out. So basically, we're looking for a total of 12 answers. Now, if anyone manages to get all 12, and there's only one person managed to get all 12, then you have won yourself this Lego World Cup. Otherwise, the one who gets the highest score out of 12 could win it. And if we get a tie, then we'll do a draw. Now, you've got till tomorrow, so plenty of time for you to have a little think. Are you ready then to listen to our four World Cup reverse songs to get yourself in with a chance of winning a Lego World Cup trophy? Here is your tunes.

0: there you go. There's your four tunes. I need an artist, a title, and a year of release off you. If you can get all 12, that would be great. But to do as best as you can, fi@bfbs.com. Someone hopefully will be winning this Lego World Cup trophy tomorrow.
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0: Let's get a Spyro Material Lover. Before that, Stereo MC's Step It Up. We'll give you another chance to hear that World Cup reverse competition after Charlie Puth and Meghan Trainor.
1: Let's move!

Charlie Puth featuring Meghan Trainor and Marvin Gaye. Just gone quarter to ten here in the Falklands, quarter to one in Aussie. We're trying to win you a Lego World Cup trophy. We need a possible 12. There's up to 12 answers for you. So whoever scores the most by tomorrow. So you've got a little bit of time to have a little listen to this and jot down your answers. I'm after the artist and title and year of release of these four World Cup themed, England World Cup themed songs, which we're playing in reverse.

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0: friends to the show, No Broke Boys. If you want to have a go at our World Cup reverse competition for that Lego World Cup trophy, you got till tomorrow, around 9:30 tomorrow. So have a guess, artist title and year of release on those four reverse tracks. Plenty of time. There'll be no extra time or penalties on that one.
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0: Plenty of movie action coming your way over the next few days, including the weekend. We'll start the Phoenix. Supergirl is showing tonight from 7:30. The Odyssey is your Friday evening movie. On Saturday afternoon, Toy Story 5 gets another going. PG animated family movie for you. And then Supergirl showing again on Sunday. The Travellers in Azzy closed tonight. Michael is showing at 7 o'clock on Friday evening. Closed on Saturday. Back Rooms is your Sunday evening movie from 6 o'clock. Sci-fi horror 15 rated movie, Back Rooms. For the Harbour Lights in Stanley, tonight's movie gets underway at 7 o'clock, and that's The Invite, 15 drama comedy. The Harbour Lights will be closed on Friday, and on Saturday we've got a double bill for you. From 1 o'clock, it is Toy Story 5, and then Supergirl will be showing at 4 o'clock on Saturday afternoon. And then on Sunday, it's a midday showing for you for the Moana live action movie. That's a PG adventure musical. That's your lineup for the cinema over today and the next few days, including the weekend.
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morning. He'll be here after your latest news until midday. Then George Ryland taking charge of things from 12 until 2:30. It is Thursday, so your latest edition of Citrat will be along at 2:30 this afternoon. And then George Wedlake will be with you from 3 o'clock before Lydia Tester takes you into your Thursday evening. I'll be back with you tomorrow morning. We'll get up to the breakfast three. Still no correct guesses on any of our entries on that, as it's new this week. Have a good Thursday.

Be off the Answer Forces station. I've just heard, and I'm going to pass it on, make of this what you will. Apparently, Donald Trump has just imposed a 20% tariff on Ribena. That's right, pass that on. Just so you know, I'm just passing it on. Donald Trump has just imposed a 20% tariff on Ribena. Oh, hang on, wait. No. He's changed his mind. It's not on. Right, it's BFBS, the Forces Station. We'll get some news in 10. This is Busted.

It'd be quite a cool thing to have in your house, though, wouldn't it? T-Rex skeleton. Just put it, like, in the hall or something. Do you know what I mean? It's where you put your keys. So, guess how much Gus, the T-Rex skeleton, sold for at auction? Life is more than ordinary. Can I get you maybe even three of these? Coming from a space to teach you what the pleiades. Can't stop the spirits when they need you. This life is more than...

Control Model, iHope 2000. We'll want some fresh new music very soon.

nice, isn't it? I like that. Benson Boone, The Time of My Life. Right, let's put some fresh new music. It can't be over, dear. That's it now. Okay. This is another featuring Emily Warren. It's called Silver Lines. If you like it, vote for it. Be quick, bfbs.com/music. We'll put on the winner, whatever you voted for, tomorrow.

Downing Street says football's governing body must investigate a banner held up by Argentina's players after last night's World Cup semi-final win over England. It read the Volkswagen

Taylor Swift, I Knew It, I Knew You on BFBS, the Forces Station. It's George Wedlake with you, onwards and upwards then. Let's look forward to the future. We've got a Sunny Federa music special coming your way on Sunday, the 26th of July at 1 p.m. UK time. Sunny Federa's sixth album, Can We Do It All Again, is out now, and he speaks to our very own Joe Carden to chat through the tracks themselves, the world of dance music, and more.